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0: tomorrow morning at 6 a.m. I'll talk to Drew Scott of the Property Brothers. How much money has he made doing that show? Does he Zillow people's houses like the rest of us? Drew Scott from the Property Brothers, one of the twins, tomorrow morning on the Bobby Bones Show.
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Las Vegas' number one for country is 95.5 The Bull, home of the Bobby Bone Show. They give you the good news to start your day. You know, if there's enough bad news in the world, tell me something good. Stories happen at 55 after every hour. Tomorrow morning, wake up with your horns up. Oh, and win some tickets to go see Old Dominion, too. It's 6, 7, and 8 tomorrow morning on The Bull.

You know, Cole Wetzel's coming back. He was just here, what, a couple weeks ago. But he's coming back to play during NFR. That's December 4th, PH Live at Planet Hollywood. 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

0: 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How much money has he made doing that show? Does he Zillow people's houses like the rest of us? Drew Scott from the Property Brothers, one of the twins, tomorrow morning on the Bobby Bones Show.
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Rolling into football season. 95.5 The Bull. Yeah, tomorrow we got our first preseason game with the Raiders and Cardinals. 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I've heard there's been some friction between Max Crosby and Kirk Cousins. Maybe Fernando's going to start. We'll find out tomorrow. Las Vegas is number one for country. 95.5 The Bull. I'm Mojo. Here's Jason Aldean.

John Morgan. That's Kid Myself, 95.5 The Bull. Tomorrow, Old Dominion tickets at 6, 7, and 8 when you wake up at the Bobby Bone Show. We're helping you get those tickets. I'm Mojo. I'm going to hand the mic to Wayne, D, and Tay. 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
0: We'll find out what that story is and a couple others lined up with the iHeart Country Roundup. 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

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How much money has he made doing that show? 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Drew Scott from the Property Brothers, one of the twins, tomorrow morning on the Bobby Bone Show.

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It's our iHeartRadio Music Festival. Shout out Capital One. You want to be there for the big show with Lainey Wilson, Kenny Chesney, and more. You just got to keep listening. We're going to set you up, get you in, plus get you $1,000 spending cash. 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Keep listening. 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On a train.

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0: tomorrow morning at 6 a.m. I'll talk to Drew Scott of the Property Brothers. How much money has he made doing that show? Does he Zillow people's houses like the rest of us? Drew Scott from the Property Brothers, one of the twins, tomorrow morning on the Bobby Bones Show.
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0: 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Hey, we're getting ready to pack our bags. Sin City for the weekend. It's the iHeartRadio Music Festival. It's all presented by Capital One. This year's lineup is absolutely stacked, too.
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0: 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How much money has he made doing that show? Does he Zillow people's houses like the rest of us? Drew Scott from the Property Brothers, one of the twins, tomorrow morning on the Bobby Bones Show.
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also going to see Lainey Wilson, Kenny Chesney, and Snoop Dogg on the same lineup. 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

0: All right, we're trying to put some cheddar in your pockets. What do you call money, Tay?
1: Money.
0: You say money. You never
1: money,
0: like cheddar.
1: Money, cash, moolah.
0: You ever say cabbage? Some people say money for cabbage.
1: Cabbage?
0: No, I like cheddar. Get that cheddar, homie.
1: Mad cheddar.
0: It's $1,000, and we do it every hour throughout your workday. 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

0: And it's time to bring some of the biggest stories in Nashville your way.
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0: We'll find out what that story is and a couple others lined up with the iHeart Country Roundup. We'll get to it in under 15 minutes.
2: He's a ranch hand in a pinch, man. Hotter than the red on the cattle brand. Because she's a gold digger with a quick trigger. A cast iron skillet swinging lid flipper.

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Who says nothing good happens after midnight? Hey, I'm Granger Smith on 95.5 The Bull, Las Vegas's number one for country. Hey, thank you for starting your Thursday here with me. How about we get it rolling with some good news? Hang on, just two songs and I'll share some with you.

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1: Okay, good topic I want to discuss next hour. I want to hear from you on this. What's the most trouble you ever got into as a kid? Call me. We'll talk about this next hour. I want to hear from you. 866-607-8383. So

0: 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Thanks for staying up late with 95.5 The Bull.
1: Hey, Granger. Great show. 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

0: No matter what you're doing tonight, thanks for letting me tag along. Hey, it's Granger Smith on After Midnight.
1: Ann Hudson is about to jump on and share some Nashville news with us. Ann, what do you have lined up?
2: Oh, this is exciting. Granger, Miranda Lambert is throwing one big Texas-sized party to celebrate her new album, and she picked the perfect place to do it. I'll tell you where, coming up in your Nashville news next.
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just a country radio show. We're a late night family. And Granger Smith is the voice that keeps the night going strong. Thanks for riding with us here on After Midnight with Granger Smith.

0: 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It's Ann Hudson.
1: So Miranda Lambert is celebrating the release of her new album, Crisco, with a one-night-only show at Billy Bob's, Texas, happening on October 6th, 4 days after the album drops. Miranda says the iconic honky-tonk is the perfect setting for a country disco album filled with rhinestones and shine. Tickets go on sale tomorrow at 10 a.m. Aw, this is cute. Scotty McCrary was opening up for Cody Johnson when he brought out a very special guest on stage. His 3-year-old son, Avery, he even got to sing the last line on Cab in a Solo. Yeah, I'm taking Cab in a Solo. Aw, that's sweet. I love it.
0: We've got way more Nashville.

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The all-night party happens here after midnight. I'm Granger Smith on 95.5 The Bull, Las Vegas' number one for country. Okay, what's the most trouble you ever got into as a kid? Can I put your story on the air? 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

0: 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Thanks for hanging out after midnight.
1: Hey, Granger. Kerry, trucking across Ohio and Indiana here tonight. Sure appreciate all you do for the trucking community. Have a great night, my friend. God bless you.
0: Kerry, appreciate you, man. I'm here for you guys. Keep that shiny side up.

Las Vegas's number one for country is 95.5 The Bull. I'm Granger Smith, and this is After Midnight. Stanley Cups are being stolen, and I'm not talking about that old hockey trophy. I'm talking about those trendy drinking cups, and Earl is going to be here to share a dumb criminal story about this coming up next.

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Hey, it's Granger Smith. If you're scrolling through Instagram or TikTok, give 95.5 The Bull a follow. This is After Midnight. Okay, I'm looking for your phone call here. 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
8: Hey, thanks for starting your Thursday here with me on After Midnight, y'all. I'm Granger Smith, your host. Hey, I've got some things that went down on this day in history I want to talk about this hour. Plus, some Nashville news with Ann Hudson. She's keeping you in touch with your favorite stars out there in Nashville. Some things went down, and she's going to tell you about it. Hang tight for all of this here early on a Thursday. We are After Midnight.

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Horns up, Las Vegas. It's Granger Smith, and this is After Midnight on 95.5 The Bull. I brought this up last hour. What's the most trouble you ever got into as a kid? 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

0: Hey, y'all. It's Granger Smith here on After Midnight. Thanks for staying up.
1: Hey, Granger, good morning. It's my turn tonight. I got the late night baby shift duty for our newborn. But at the same time, I get to do some housework around here. So thank you for keeping me entertained throughout the night, bro. God bless.
0: Thank you so much, bro. I appreciate you.

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2: 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Coe Wetzel was talking about why Ella Langley was the only choice for his new duet, Jaded. The story coming up in Nashville News next. Are you

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1: Hey, man, I just want to say I'm a big fan of the show. Your show has helped me get through plenty of nights that I can't sleep. 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And your show is a big inspiration on how it helps get through my night.
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0: Third shifters in Las Vegas get their country here with me, Granger Smith, on 95.5 The Bull. Hey, thank you for starting your Thursday here with me. How about we get it rolling with some good news? Hang on just two songs and I'll share some with you.
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Thanks so much for staying up all night with me, Granger Smith, here on After Midnight. I brought this up last hour. If you could bring back one country legend, who would that be? 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
1: This is Bruce down in South Texas on my way in to an oil refinery to keep that gas and oil flowing for everybody to have a wonderful life. Thank you for keeping us going. 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Bye.
0: Well, thank you, sir. I appreciate that very much.
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1: Ann Hudson is about to jump on and share some Nashville news with us. Ann, what do you have lined up?
2: Oh, this is exciting. Granger, Miranda Lambert is throwing one big Texas-sized party to celebrate her new album, and she picked the perfect place to do it. I'll tell you where, coming up in your Nashville news next. You say

horseback. Now he's a buckskin, 15 hands, 5-time team road champion.

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1: 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I'm Granger Smith, coming to y'all from the Yee Yee Farm in Central Texas. 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

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A green traffic light turned straight to red. 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
1: Bone, come on. When I moved to Austin, I moved to Austin sight unseen. Never been to the city. I had a friend who knew someone down there. I was like, hey, they could use a roommate. So I moved. I didn't know anybody. Great. Moved in with this person. And my hours were really weird because I worked at night and I wanted to get up to 4 or 5 in the morning. And we didn't really have a relationship. We didn't really know each other. But we would buy our own groceries. And I understood. Everything was separate. I was told that when I moved in, it was fine. I loved it. But boundaries are great. They're set. And I know them. And one day, I accidentally ate from this person's bread and not mine. The two breads were the exact types of bread. I guess, I don't even know for sure, that I ate two pieces of bread from the wrong bag of the same bread. And I woke up with a note on my door

Good morning, my friend. It's Sammy kicking off your morning with our 90s at 9 on 95.5 The Bull. And we're just about 7 minutes away from your next keyword that can win you your iHeartRadio Music Festival tickets and $1,000. 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

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That's so cool.

0: It's all right. Mine probably would too. Lauren, Elena, Chase, Matthew, all my exes on 95.5 The Bull. 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

Taylor Swift, I Knew It, I Knew You on 95.5 The Bull. I am loving this weather the past couple days. Today, you know, it could still storm in the afternoon and the evening, but lower chances today. 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
1: I am very excited to see Lainey Wilson. 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
1: 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It's crazy. 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

0: It's CME on 95.5 The Bull. There's been a lot of alien talk lately. I'm just curious. Love a hypothetical question. If we had aliens up above and we had to send one person, just one, to go up, talk to him, and save the planet, who would you send?
1: Pedro Pascal, but only because I think he'd be a really good ambassador for us.
0: Yes! How can you not like Pedro Pascal? You gotta love him. I also think Ella Langley, a great option. She'd hit number one.

0: the Bull. We're talking, who would you send to the aliens to save our planet? Who could do it? Paul sent a talk back, and he's 100% right. He wins.
1: Jennifer Lawrence. I feel like she could convince all of them to just to come back down and hang.
0: She totally would. They'd come down. They'd crack open a cold one. We'd all be chilling. Immediate peace in the universe.

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If you're like me, when there's a game at Allegiant Stadium, you second-guess if you want to deal with the parking situation there. The Raiders just announced a new partnership that is going to make that whole situation way less of a headache. Details in 6.

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I don't know if I'll ever drive to Allegiant Stadium and park ever again. Waymo has partnered with the Raiders to make game days way more hassle-free. 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You can even use it for UNLV games. That's so cool. Right now, Ella Langley, Morgan Wallen, I Can't Love You Anymore on 95.5.

0: 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Isn't this awesome? 95.5 The Bull in our commercial free hour. We're almost there. 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
0: 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All part of the biggest music event of the year. 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

0: 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Lainey Wilson. 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
1: I am very excited to see Lainey Wilson. 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
0: 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Right now, you can score your iHeartRadio Music Festival tickets. 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Oh, and you'd win a grand. Ain't that crazy? That's a good deal if I ever heard one.

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needed that. 95.5 The Bull. It's Sammy. I'm out of here. You have a great rest of your Thursday. Mojo is headed in. He'll get you home this afternoon on Las Vegas' number one for country. I threw it.

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0: Football is back tonight. Raiders kick off at 5 over at Allegiant. They face the Cardinals. I know it's preseason, but I know there's a lot of excitement around the Raiders this year. It'll be fun to watch. 95.5 The Bull.
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I'm Mojo. 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Wow Car Wash, 9280 South Durango. That's 10 to noon, Saturday morning. Come join the fun. Here's Aldean now.

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Here's Kane Brown. 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
1: Chicken nuggets. 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I don't know what they put in the chicken nuggets, but that was always the lunch I looked forward to, and it was pretty much the only thing I ate, so I don't know how healthy I was, but I loved chicken nuggets.

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Thanks for having us on this afternoon. I'm Mojo. That's Morgan Wallen.

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Let's go. Football kicks off in an hour with the Raiders and Cardinals at Allegiant Stadium. You know, Jason Aldean and Luke Bryan will play that venue in December. 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

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We put up some tickets to go see Cole Wetzel. 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
0: All the emotions.
1: 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Thank you.
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tomorrow morning, 8 a.m. We'll kick off the weekend with the Friday morning dance party. 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

Hey, shout out to our Southpaws. It's Left Handers Day. It's 95.5 The Bull. So do something nice for, you know, your favorite left-hand people. Stella Lefty's on the way with the track Boston. By the way, she's not a lefty, even though her name might say otherwise. She's right-handed. So is the Raiders quarterback, Fernando Mendoza. That kickoff is set for